100.3 The Bus. This bunch of songs was curated by a live person who still remembers dial-up internet. Guaranteed human.

Some say Memorial Day weekend is the unofficial start of summer. But around here, we call it the unofficial start of sunburn season. Yep, here's another song on 100.3, The Bone.

As we start this next song, we'd like to declare Memorial Day weekend as the official start of jort season. 100.3 The Bus.

Uh-oh. This bunch of songs is handling the grill this weekend. So expect things to be overcooked and under-seasoned. The music will sound just fine, however. 100.3, The Bus.

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Guaranteed human.

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Oh, don't worry. We'll be pacing ourselves. 100.3 The Buzz.

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Memorial Day weekend is way better than the holiday season. And so is this next song, 100.3 The Buzz.

No, no, no, no, no. Labor Day weekend is at the end of summer. Memorial Day is this weekend. So kick back and relax with a cold one and this next song. 100.3 The Boss.

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0: Cause I gotta have faith. Ooh, I gotta have faith. Because I gotta have faith, faith, faith. I gotta have faith, faith, faith.
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0: 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Before you fire up the grill, we're going to fire up a quick break. 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

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No bots, no BS, just one random song after another. 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

0: Thanks for jumping light years back with us to the sensational 80s. 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

Some say Memorial Day weekend is the unofficial start of summer. But around here, we call it the unofficial start of sunburn season. Yep, here's another song on 100.3, The Bus.

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Uh-oh, this bunch of songs is handling the grill this weekend. 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

In honor of the three-day weekend, we'll be playing a variety 12-pack of different songs every hour. Oh, don't worry. We'll be pacing ourselves. 100.3 The Buzz.

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Memorial Day weekend is way better than the holiday season. 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

No. Labor Day weekend is at the end of summer. Memorial Day is this weekend. 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

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Real people picked the songs you're hearing this weekend. So blame us, not the machines. Guaranteed human.

Some say Memorial Day weekend is the unofficial start of summer. But around here, we call it the unofficial start of sunburn season. Yep, here's another song on 100.3, The Bus.

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Uh-oh, this bunch of songs is handling the grill this weekend. So expect things to be overcooked and under-seasoned. The music will sound just fine, however. 100.3, The Bus.

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Oh, don't worry. 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

Some say Memorial Day weekend is the unofficial start of summer. But around here, we call it the unofficial start of sunburn season. Yep, here's another song on 100.3, The Bust.

In honor of the three-day weekend, we'll be playing a variety 12-pack of different songs every hour. Ah. Oh, don't worry. We'll be pacing ourselves. 100.3 The Buzz.

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Memorial Day weekend is way better than the holiday season. 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

Is it really Memorial Day weekend if you haven't fought a raccoon for a hot dog? 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
1: 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Although, we did fail history.
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